0: someone, be someone, be someone. You got a fast car, but is it fast enough so you can fly away? You gotta make a decision, leave tonight or live and die this way.
1: Música relajada, apta para todo público. Fórmula acústica, es música, sin filtros.

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And every once in a while, I start texting, write a paragraph, but then I delete the message. 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

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Prince couldn't get me, change my name, papa. 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